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1: 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Četrto mesto lestvice, 30. Na tretjem mestu, Post Malone, Circle.
2: 30.

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I refuse to lose another friend to drugs. 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

Uživaj u vikendu s već dobre glazbe na Radiju Ena. I'm going on doing this time, I feel there's no one to save me. This all and nothing really got away, you're driving me crazy.